0: You're crazy.
1: He said, well, they have some outstanding warrants left on you, and they want to just solve them, you know, whatever it'll be. So they take me in on a chain to Long Beach. And now they lock me up in the cell behind the courtroom in Long Beach while I'm awaiting to be heard on my traffic offenses, parking tickets. And I panicked. I'm thinking, you know, my God, man, while I'm here, don't hold me. Actually, what's to stop them? I mean, what's really to stop them? Oh, I assumed that maybe someday my mother would realize that I should have gotten out. No, she was nice. No, she would have known. But still, what's to stop them? And finally, they called me.

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Stolen phone in the shop, getting looked at. Barbershop, hairlines getting pushed back. 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My CD keeps skipping when I press play. Four memory cards full of music, cause I was on the PlayStation more time. If you're feeling me, put your Pinot Grigio high. This one's for my G's in the north side. All my G's on the east side. 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

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Thank God. 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Thank God. 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Niggas gon' always speak the truth. 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
0: B.
1: Pull over to the side of the street. Keep your hand on the shotty sitting up under the seat. Or
0: C.
1: Let the cop pull you over. Say something slick on some Jay-Z 99 problems type shit.
0: D.
1: All of the above in your head. But it really doesn't matter because you're already dead. No obituaries for the most part. Nobody cares, you are not even a co-star. Just an extra, they read about it as a number. Names got money.

0: Five, come on.
1: I just was in Angela down there. I said, I've been not coming here because people saying OJ is dividing us. They tag me, you better bring your black ass in here and have a drink.